do what they told you. And now you do what they told you. And now you do what they told you. And now you do what they told you. And now you do what they told you.

0: you do what they told you. And now you do what they told you. And now you do what they told you. And now you do what they told you. Now you do what they told you.
1: Now you're under control.
0: Now you do what they told you.
1: Now you're under control.
0: Now you do what they told you.
1: Now you're under control.
0: Now you do what they told you.
1: Now you're.

Fuck you, I won't do what you tell me. Fuck you, I won't do what you tell me. Fuck you, I won't do what you tell me.